cigarette break. 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It's meeting the man of my dreams and then meeting his beautiful wife. And isn't it ironic?

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I like it like that, baby. I love it like that. When you talk to me.

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Nice and easy. But there's just one thing, you see. We never, ever do nothing nice and easy. We always do it nice and rough. But we're going to take the beginning of this song and do it easy. But then we're going to do the finish

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But you know that I still love you.

We were lovers for the first time, running on the red lights. The middle finger was a peace sign, yeah. We were sipping on emotions, smoking and inhaling every moment. It was reckless and we owned.